National Weather Service in Columbia has issued a flash flood warning for southwestern Burke County and east central Georgia until 11:15 p.m. Eastern Daylight Time. At 8:17 p.m. Eastern Daylight Time, Doppler radar indicated thunderstorms producing heavy rain across the warned area. Between 2.5 and 4.5 inches of rain have fallen. Additional rainfall amounts of 1 to 1.5 inches are possible in the warned area. Flash flooding is ongoing or expected to begin shortly. The following hazards are expected. Flash flooding caused by thunderstorms. Source, radar indicated. The following impacts are expected. Flash flooding of small creeks and streams, urban areas, highways, streets, and underpasses, as well as other poor drainage and low-lying areas. Some locations that will experience flash flooding include Midville, Magruder, and Rosier.

0: Brandon Lake singing about just how good our God is on the Joy FM. Sometimes things don't go the way we think it's going to go, and it's okay to not necessarily mean it's a bad thing. Take, for instance, bubble wrap. Do you know what it was first invented for? Wallpaper. I know, crazy. That went over exactly like you think it would. A lead rock. And when no one purchased it, because, I mean, you know, why would they? They didn't quit. They didn't stop. They just remarketed it as package material. So if you're facing yourself a little bit of a setback in life, it's okay. Maybe it's just an opportunity for you to come at it from a different angle.
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Bethany Worley will be his special guest. 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

0: anything but a backpack. Are your kids doing it at their school? I think it's so much fun and creative to see what people use instead of an actual backpack. I mean, I've seen people do a wagon, even a trash can, and then over the top, a shopping cart, which I still have some questions how that student was able to get a shopping cart legally, of course. Hey, I'm Jules on the Joy FM. I guess I kind of, though, did it the other day at work, but wasn't a backpack. It was anything but a actual cup. So I found a flower vase and I was like, oh, it would be so funny if I filled it with water and then just casually started drinking out of it. And I did, but here was the problem. I got zero reactions from anyone, not even Carmen. I think I found out, though, that when you are known for being the odd person that does odd things, when you do something crazy trying to get a reaction out of people, you don't. You know, they expect it from you. So, like, for them, it was just like another Tuesday.
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6: It is both comforting and challenging to know what Isaiah 58 says, that God will always lead us through parched land, or times when we're struggling, if not suffering. And it is challenging to know that when we're able, He will lead us to help the struggling and suffering. 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

0: The oldest left their lunch on the kitchen counter. The youngest couldn't find their shoes. And you spilled your coffee on your way out the door. As you pull away from the drop-off line and wave goodbye, you remember the permission slip that you forgot to sign. It's a lot to keep up with. 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
1: Well, it's official. The reason that Carmen was very adamant about where are you today, JR, is because she had to ask me a question. I have been asked to vacate my office because I'm never in there. So she's like, feel free to say no. I know it's your office, but can we use it as the Joy FM Street Team office? Because people actually do work in the office. And I'm like, ma'am, it would be my pleasure to just wander the halls.
2: You're a vagabond.
1: I'm a vagabond. 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
2: My only question is, where are you going to sleep? 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
1: Oh, man, I just gave up my bedroom.
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1: So. Oh, yeah, you asked for this, girl.
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1: It has been proven by yours truly that you cannot hum and close your nose at the same time. Now, I understand you're going to want to try out this fact of mine and see for yourself. Doesn't offend me, totally okay. But here's a tip from me to you. Make sure there's nobody else in the room. Yeah, trust me. When you're pinching your nose and trying to hum at the same time, you might look a little crazy.
0: Well, that was pointless. 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
2: It seems with every click and every scroll, there's another heartbreaking headline revealed. And there's a weight that comes with each one. If we let it, sorrow becomes a consistent companion. But in the midst of the sorrow, a promise comes. Like the first light of dawn, reaching out to embrace us as it begins to drive away the darkness. Joy. As the psalmist says, though the sorrow, the sadness, and pain may last through the night, it's joy that comes in the morning. Even though the clamor of war can be loud and the headlines disheartening, in the quiet moments of the morning, before our day's first meeting, take a breath and reflect. 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

0: when we wrote this song, I got together like any other day with some of my friends, and I had just been singing that. You know, I never would have ever known how good God is. So we just started to unpack it. What are those things in life? Let's really talk about the honest ones. God, thank you for the fires that forged me with faith. Thank you for even the anger that it forced me to pray. And so I hope as you hear this song, you can look at those circumstances in your life and that it pushes you towards God.
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1: I'm Medina with the Joy FM. Here's some short, sweet, and to-the-point words of wisdom from Lisa Turkhurst. She says, let's remind our hearts of this truth. Prayer does make a difference. We don't need to know how. We don't need to know when. We just need to kneel confidently and know even our most simple prayers extend far wide and far high and far deep.
2: It seems with every click and every scroll, there's another heartbreaking headline revealed. And there's a weight that comes with each one. If we let it, sorrow becomes a consistent companion. But in the midst of the sorrow, a promise comes. Like the first light of dawn, reaching out to embrace us as it begins to drive away the darkness. Joy. As the psalmist says, though the sorrow, the sadness, and pain may last through the night, it's joy that comes in the morning. Even though the clamor of war can be loud and the headlines disheartening, in the quiet moments of the morning, before our day's first meeting, take a breath and reflect. 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

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All right, quick question for you. How many times have you said, what are we doing fun this weekend? I get it. 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

0: Jeremiah 31 says, I have loved you with an everlasting love. Therefore, I have continued my faithfulness to you. Kari Ten Boom said, there is no pit so deep that God's love is not deeper still. So even when we don't see him, even when we think we are so far away from him, Jesus is present and patiently drawing us back to himself.
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0: It cost, I would say nothing. I'd bottle it up. I might just be a little bit passive aggressive, which shockingly does not produce healthier relationships. Now I'm much more willing to say, hey, that hurt my feelings, or no, you may not speak to me like that. Ephesians 4:15 tells us to speak the truth in love. Truth without love is cruelty. Love without truth can leave harmful patterns untouched. And so a healthy boundary doesn't have to be angry or punishing. Sometimes it's just grace that is delivered with confident conviction.
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1: You've heard it before. A picture is worth a thousand words. 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

0: Zach Williams and the inimitable Dolly Parton right here at the Joy FM. I'm Adina, and I had my birthday this last weekend. I've been thinking about the lessons that I have learned in my years on this earth, and self-acceptance is one that is still kind of a work in progress for me. Now, there are certainly things about me that need to grow and change, and thank goodness, because how boring would life be if God had nothing left to teach us? But I'm also just becoming more grateful for the person that He has made me to be, my humor, my way of seeing the world, and just that part of me that is ready to do the right thing. Ephesians 2:10 says, "We are God's handiwork, created in Christ Jesus to do good works." Now, self-acceptance doesn't mean that we believe that we've arrived. It means that we remain teachable without treating ourselves like a mistake. Now, I'm still becoming, but I am increasingly glad that God made me me.
1: The oldest left their lunch on the kitchen counter. The youngest couldn't find their shoes. And you spilled your coffee on your way out the door. As you pull away from the drop-off line and wave goodbye, you remember the permission slip that you forgot to sign. It's a lot to keep up with. And if you're still figuring out the rhythm, you're not the only one. On the days when it feels like you're making up the beat as you go, let us supply the soundtrack. 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
1: Well, it's official. The reason that Carmen was very adamant about where are you today, JR, is because she had to ask me a question. I have been asked to vacate my office because I'm never in there. So she's like, feel free to say no. I know it's your office, but can we use it as the Joy FM street team office? Because people actually do work in the office. And I'm like, ma'am, it would be my pleasure to just wander the halls.
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1: I'm a vagabond. 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
2: My only question is, where are you going to sleep? 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
1: Oh, man, I just gave up my bedroom.
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1: So. Oh, yeah, you asked for this, girl.
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0: What's up? Happy early morning right here at the Joy FM, friend. I'm Adina. Did you know that this last weekend was the anniversary of the beginning of the work on Mount Rushmore, 1927? And I had no idea. Did you know that it was carved primarily with explosives? The workers were very precise with dynamite. And of course, they had chisels and things like that, but mostly explosives. Also, there were 400 miners, rock climbers, and sculptors, and it took them about 14 years to finish. And in all of that time, with all that dynamite, there were zero fatalities.
1: It seems with every click and every scroll, there's another heartbreaking headline revealed. And there's a weight that comes with each one. If we let it, sorrow becomes a consistent companion. But in the midst of the sorrow, a promise comes. Like the first light of dawn, reaching out to embrace us as it begins to drive away the darkness. Joy. As the psalmist says, though the sorrow, the sadness, and pain may last through the night, it's joy that comes in the morning. Even though the clamor of war can be loud and the headlines disheartening, in the quiet moments of the morning, before our day's first meeting, take a breath and reflect. Lean into the joy and assurance of a God who knows sorrow more than we ever could, who understands our suffering and will not leave us comfortless. Sorrow may endure for the night, but it's joy that faithfully arrives in the morning, helping you find joy by reminding you of the source. We are the Joy FM.
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0: Good morning, friend. I'm Adina. This is the Joy FM, and I am headed out for the day. But as you head into the week, I want to leave you with a little word of encouragement that I heard from a pastor of a little country church. At the end of every one of his Sunday sermons, he tells his congregation, go give him heaven this week. A very wise person in my life regularly says, the kingdom of heaven is less about where you go when you die and more about how much heaven you bring to earth while you live. So this week, share joy, give generously, encourage someone, go out there and give them heaven. I'm Adina. Thanks again for hanging with me here at the Joy FM.
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0: when we wrote this song, I got together like any other day with some of my friends, and I had just been singing that. You know, I never would have ever known how good God is. So we just started to unpack it. What are those things in life? Let's really talk about the honest ones. God, thank you for the fires that forged me with faith. Thank you for even the anger that it forced me to pray. And so I hope as you hear this song, you can look at those circumstances in your life and that it pushes you towards God.
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2: Good morning. Your Monday news on the Morning Cruise. The voter registration period for Georgia's midterms is about to run out. Eligible residents have until midnight tonight to register for the November elections, which includes races for governor and U.S. Senate. Early voting begins a week from tomorrow. The Coast Guard has suspended its search for six people aboard a medical plane that vanished while flying from Bermuda to Boston. Debris was found near Nantucket after crews searched about 4,500 square miles. All six on board are presumed dead. And a CDC-led study finds most flu patients end isolation after 4 days. While they're still highly contagious, just 5% isolate for the full recommended period. Researchers urge precautions including hand washing, cleaner indoor air, and disinfecting frequently touched surfaces. I'm Rob Langer with your Info to Go on the Joy FM. Cloudy skies today. A few showers possible, especially around Columbus. Highs will be in the upper 70s. Clearing skies tonight. Lows in the mid-60s. Sunshine with highs near 80 tomorrow.
0: The oldest left their lunch on the kitchen counter. The youngest couldn't find their shoes. And you spilled your coffee on your way out the door. As you pull away from the drop-off line and wave goodbye, you remember the permission slip that you forgot to sign. It's a lot to keep up with. And if you're still figuring out the rhythm, you're not the only one. On the days when it feels like you're making up the beat as you go, let us supply the soundtrack. 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

is Jules. Is there a song that's playing on the Joy FM right now that you are just absolutely loving, but you wish you could hear it a little bit more often? Well, open up the Joy FM app and give that song a thumbs up. It's a great way to let us know what you're thinking. 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
2: Good morning. Top stories: a Fly Dubai co-pilot accused of stabbing the captain mid-flight had previously been banned from flying for visiting radical Islamic websites. He was grounded by Oman Air in 2024 and assigned a desk job. Officials are now investigating how he was cleared to be in the cockpit of a Fly Dubai plane heading for Israel. The Atlanta Beltline is finally set to become a true loop. Beltline leadership finalized a $550,000 purchase last month of a 0.2-acre piece of land in northwest Atlanta. Reports say it took more than 200 land closings to get to this point.

0: And the Braves drew even in the National League Division Series. The team edged the Dodgers 3-2 from Los Angeles. Michael Harris II once again led the offense after going 3-for-5 and drove in a run. The best-of-five series shifts to Atlanta for games 3 and 4 Tuesday and Wednesday. I'm Rob Langer with your info to go on the Joy FM. Highs near 80 today with some cloudy skies. A couple of showers possible, especially south of I-20 heading toward Columbus. Clearing in mid-60s tonight. Highs near 80 and sunshine tomorrow.
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0: 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Jeremiah Smith. I got Jeremiah right. I got Ohio State right. I just missed the Smith. Right. So Jeremiah
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4: Good morning. In the news, a push to make daylight saving time permanent is facing an uncertain future in the Senate. The House passed the Sunshine Protection Act this summer, and President Trump has voiced support for the measure, but the bill remains stalled in the Senate, which is not scheduled to return until the week of November 9th. Americans spent more than $160 billion using buy now, pay later plans last year. Federal Reserve economists say the plans increasingly covered groceries, bills, transportation, and rent. Pay in four use has jumped nearly 80% since 2023. And a federal appeals court says a historic cross and nativity scene can remain in Los Angeles's El Pueblo neighborhood. The court rejected an atheist resident's claim that the display made him feel excluded. A religious liberty group representing local merchants says the ruling preserves the neighborhood's full history. I'm Rob Langer with your Info to Go on the Joy FM. Mainly cloudy skies, couple of showers possible, especially south of I-20 toward Columbus. Highs will be in the upper 70s, clearing in 66 for the low tonight, sunshine in 80 tomorrow.
5: It seems with every click and every scroll, there's another heartbreaking headline revealed. And there's a weight that comes with each one. If we let it, sorrow becomes a consistent companion. But in the midst of the sorrow, a promise comes. Like the first light of dawn, reaching out to embrace us as it begins to drive away the darkness. Joy. As the psalmist says, though the sorrow, the sadness, and pain may last through the night, it's joy that comes in the morning. Even though the clamor of war can be loud and the headlines disheartening, in the quiet moments of the morning, before our day's first meeting, take a breath and reflect. Lean into the joy and assurance of a God who knows sorrow more than we ever could, who understands our suffering and will not leave us comfortless. Sorrow may endure for the night, but it's joy that faithfully arrives in the morning, helping you find joy by reminding you of the source. We are the Joy FM.
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1: You like that song, Jarrah?
0: I do.
1: Yeah?
0: I do.
1: It's a great new one from him. Yeah. Carmen, we have had a bunch of people saying, I want those psalms on our text line.
2: Yeah.
1: And this comes from Beth Moore's study. What's it called again?
2: Walking with God.
1: Walking with God. It's so good.
2: And again, this is not entry level. The theology you're
0: degree. Can she marry people now after finishing this?
2: Probably. Yeah. Well, probably. We'll have a Joy FM, another Joy FM wedding. Let me work on compiling. I might tweak it just a little bit. It's just here's the great practice is go find your favorite psalms and write it in one continuous prayer. I think Beth would want us to be in the Word, praying the Psalms. So let me go work on, I might tweak it. And because I did, even at the end, I added a couple more myself.
1: Mm-hmm.
2: So let me just go work on that. And then I will post it at some point at themorningcruise.com. And maybe we'll do a varied version.
1: Excellent.
2: So it'll be Carr's version inspired by Beth.
1: There you go. You can always get what we talk about on the show if you access us at The Morning Cruise with an I, themorningcruise.com.
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5: Good morning. Some stories making news. A record low number of people say college education is very important as higher education continues to lose the public's trust. A recent Gallup poll found that less than a third of Americans say a college education is very important, down 4 percentage points from last year. The previous low was in 1978. Invasive bee-killing hornets are continuing to threaten Georgia's agricultural economy. State

0: agriculture officials are reporting that crews found over 1,300 yellow-legged hornets and 33 nests in September alone. They say hornets prey on honeybees, putting local pollination and fruit crops at risk. And a new study suggests eating walnuts with dinner could improve sleep. Participants who ate 40 grams nightly for 8 weeks slept better and felt less drowsy during the day. Walnuts contain melatonin and tryptophan, which help regulate sleep. I'm Rob Liger with your info to go on the Joy FM. Cloudy skies today, a few showers possible, especially around Columbus. Highs will be in the upper 70s. Clearing skies tonight, lows in the mid 60s. Sunshine with highs near 80 tomorrow.
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2: Well, it's official. The reason that Carmen was very adamant about where are you today, JR, is because she had to ask me a question. I have been asked to vacate my office because I'm never in there. So she's like, feel free to say no. I know it's your office, but can we use it as the Joy FM Street Team office? Because people actually do work in the office. And I'm like, ma'am, it would be my pleasure to just wander the halls.
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2: Good morning. Your Monday news on the Morning Cruise. The voter registration period for Georgia's midterms is about to run out. Eligible residents have until midnight tonight to register for the November elections, which includes races for governor and U.S. Senate. Early voting begins a week from tomorrow. The Coast Guard has suspended its search for six people aboard a medical plane that vanished while flying from Bermuda to Boston. Debris was found near Nantucket after crews searched about 4,500 square miles. All six on board are presumed dead. And a CDC-led study finds most flu patients end isolation after 4 days while they're still highly contagious. Just 5% isolate for the full recommended period. Researchers urge precautions including hand washing, cleaner indoor air, and disinfecting frequently touched surfaces. I'm Rob Langer with your Info to Go on the Joy FM. Highs near 80 today with some cloudy skies. A couple of showers possible, especially south of I-20 heading toward Columbus. Clearing in mid-60s tonight. Highs near 80 and sunshine tomorrow.
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0: when we wrote this song, I got together like any other day with some of my friends, and I had just been singing that. You know, I never would have ever known how good God is. So we just started to unpack it. What are those things in life? Let's really talk about the honest ones. God, thank you for the fires that forged me with faith. Thank you for even the anger that it forced me to pray. And so I hope as you hear this song, you can look at those circumstances in your life and that it pushes you towards God.
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0: So was getting up this early on your bingo card this many times in 2026, JR?
1: I feel I've been doing this for years with you guys.
2: Mm-hmm, you have.
1: Just because, thankfully, I have no life outside mm-hmm. of here. I'm very boring. Mm-hmm. So, like, hey, can you come in? Well, I didn't have any other plans.
0: So, thanks for setting up the cot in the other room. Dave is out. It's the Morning Cruise of Dave, Bill, and Carmen. Dave's going to be at the Dove Awards tomorrow night.
2: Yeah.
0: And that's going to be, he'll bring us back some highlights from that. He's in Nashville this week. JR is with us today and tomorrow.
1: All right.

0: The oldest left their lunch on the kitchen counter. The youngest couldn't find their shoes. And you spilled your coffee on your way out the door. As you pull away from the drop-off line and wave goodbye, you remember the permission slip that you forgot to sign. It's a lot to keep up with. And if you're still figuring out the rhythm, you're not the only one. On the days when it feels like you're making up the beat as you go, let us supply the soundtrack. 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

0: best thing when it comes to our feelings is, because our feelings do have a place.
1: Right.
0: I think, and the way I like to say it is, our feelings can have a place at the table. They just can't be at the head of the table.
2: It can be in the vehicle.
0: Yeah.
2: No
0: not
2: hands
0: driving.
2: On the wheel.
0: Yes. Yeah. Yes, yes, yes.
1: To know deep in your soul that you're loved by God is to just receive the gospel of Jesus. Mm-hmm. It's, he did it all for you. It's all you. It's God's riches given to you by grace at Christ's expense. To know that, to receive that, is to understand the basis of the love of God. Yeah. Hopefully that will encourage somebody today.
2: We're out of here.
1: Hey, we need a podcast to finish this.
0: Yeah, we do.
1: We'll see you.
2: We just started getting into the meat here, baby. Talk to you tomorrow.
3: So you catch me when I fall, right? And you hear me when I call crying. And you fix me when I'm broke, right? And that's all I need to know.

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0: It seems with every click and every scroll, there's another heartbreaking headline revealed. And there's a weight that comes with each one. If we let it, sorrow becomes a consistent companion. But in the midst of the sorrow, a promise comes. Like the first light of dawn, reaching out to embrace us as it begins to drive away the darkness. Joy. As the psalmist says, though the sorrow, the sadness, and pain may last through the night, it's joy that comes in the morning. Even though the clamor of war can be loud and the headlines disheartening, in the quiet moments of the morning, before our day's first meeting, take a breath and reflect. Lean into the joy and assurance of a God who knows sorrow more than we ever could, who understands our suffering and will not leave us comfortless. Sorrow may endure for the night, but it's joy that faithfully arrives in the morning, helping you find joy by reminding you of the source. We are the Joy FM.
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2: Hey, remember that time where I basically told the pharmacist y'all about to have some crazy women running around?
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4: If you could open up the Joy FM prayer line,
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5: 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Sometimes it's God's hands. It's supernatural blessing. 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And sometimes it's your enemy's hands. 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

0: 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The youngest couldn't find their shoes. And you spilled your coffee on your way out the door. As you pull away from the drop-off line and wave goodbye, you remember the permission slip that you forgot to sign. It's a lot to keep up with. 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

0: It seems with every click and every scroll, there's another heartbreaking headline revealed. And there's a weight that comes with each one. If we let it, sorrow becomes a consistent companion. But in the midst of the sorrow, a promise comes. Like the first light of dawn, reaching out to embrace us as it begins to drive away the darkness. Joy. As the psalmist says, though the sorrow, the sadness, and pain may last through the night, it's joy that comes in the morning. Even though the clamor of war can be loud and the headlines disheartening, in the quiet moments of the morning, before our day's first meeting, take a breath and reflect. Lean into the joy and assurance of a God who knows sorrow more than we ever could, who understands our suffering and will not leave us comfortless. Sorrow may endure for the night, but it's joy that faithfully arrives in the morning, helping you find joy by reminding you of the source. 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
6: Very rarely in the Bible did the Lord speak with audible voice. There were some very notable occasions, though. And one of them is when the Lord spoke to Paul in a vision and said, "Do not be afraid. Keep on speaking. Do not be silent." The context of that was speaking the gospel in a secular and sinful city. Now, there are a lot of things that we talk about that we shouldn't talk about. Psalm 141 verse 3 says, "Set a guard over my mouth, Lord." Sometimes we need to do that about a whole lot of things. But when it comes to sharing Jesus, when it comes to the Word of God, I think we should all receive that encouragement today. Do not be afraid. Keep on speaking. Do not be silent.
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1: Well, it's official. The reason that Carmen was very adamant about where are you today, JR, is because she had to ask me a question. I have been asked to vacate my office because I'm never in there. So she's like, feel free to say no. I know it's your office, but can we use it as the Joy FM street team office? Because people actually do work in the office. And I'm like, ma'am, it would be my pleasure to just wander the halls.
2: You're a vagabond.
1: I'm a vagabond. 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
2: My only question is, where are you going to sleep? 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
1: Oh, man, I just gave up my bedroom.
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1: Oh, yeah, you asked for this, girl.
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is Jules. Is there a song that's playing on the Joy FM right now that you are just absolutely loving, but you wish you could hear it a little bit more often? Well, open up the Joy FM app and give that song a thumbs up. It's a great way to let us know what you're thinking. And of course, now, if you don't already have the free Joy FM app downloaded, you need to go ahead and do that so that you can keep the Joy FM with you no matter where you go.

0: wrote this song, got together like any other day with some of my friends, and I had just been singing that. You know, I never would have ever known how good God is. So we just started to unpack it. What are those things in life? Let's really talk about the honest ones. God, thank you for the fires that forged me with faith. Thank you for even the anger that it forced me to pray. And so I hope as you hear this song, you can look at those circumstances in your life and that it pushes you towards God.
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7: The scripture says in Proverbs 23:7, as a man thinketh in his heart, so is he. I love the story about the mosquito that went on its very first flight. Upon returning, the mosquito's father said to him, "How did you enjoy your first flight?" He said, "Dad, I loved it. Everybody was clapping for me." Well, I want you to know, whether they're clapping for you or swatting at you, it all is determined by our perspective and how we see things. That's why the scripture says, as a man thinketh in his heart, so is he.
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0: The oldest left their lunch on the kitchen counter. The youngest couldn't find their shoes. And you spilled your coffee on your way out the door. As you pull away from the drop-off line and wave goodbye, you remember the permission slip that you forgot to sign. It's a lot to keep up with. And if you're still figuring out the rhythm, you're not the only one. On the days when it feels like you're making up the beat as you go, let us supply the soundtrack. 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

0: Hey Lex, I have a special. I was gonna talk to you about my weekend in 30 seconds, but I've just decided that I don't need 30 seconds. I did absolutely nothing. Like, legit, the only time I left the couch Friday, Saturday, Sunday is my son was like, "Dad, I'm bored." And I'm like, "You can't do anything because your shoulder. Anything active we could, we did go training in Brandon on a soccer field by ourselves on Saturday." Mm-hmm. Just training on a day off.
1: That's good.
0: And
1: that's
0: then we both
1: progress.
0: We woke at 3 in the afternoon on Sunday because we go to bed at 3 in the morning. You know, we need to work on that.
1: Wow.
0: Yeah. Mm-hmm. But I'm like, okay, we can't let this be the highlight of our weekend. Is just Cracker Barrel, you know? Other kids, mm-hmm. And they have to stay off social media because it's like people are out at the beach and kayaking and they're playing sports games and stuff like that. And he and I have just sat playing Xbox, you know? Mm-hmm. Like, that's it. It's horrible. So we went to look at car dealerships after hours last night till about 10 p.m. And they're all closed. And we got shooed off of a few of the lots.
1: Yeah, isn't that trespassing?
0: It's very much trespassing.
1: Yeah.
0: But to be fair, when they said leave, we left. But he's going up. He's like, "Dad, look at Maserati." And he doesn't have a concept that he's never had a job and he has no money. And you have to pay for these cars. And
1: yeah.
0: So all these cars he's looking at, "This one's only $17,000. I'm like, "You have no money."
1: Yeah, do you have even $1,000 of the $17,000?
0: If you asked for a loan right now, they would say, "How do we know we're going to get our money back? What can you give us as collateral?" And he'd be like, "Yeah.
1: I pinky promise.
0: I'll shake on it. Is that cool?"
1: Yeah.
0: So yeah, we did absolutely nothing. So I don't need the 30 seconds, even though I just filled the 30 seconds telling you that I don't need the 30 seconds. But we do have a treat coming up. The girl who sang, "It's J.R. in the..." Yeah. Her, mm-hmm. She will join us next.

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0: the latest from Matt Maher and a special in-studio guest, 6 years in the making. She is, well, this is how you know her.
1: JR in the afternoon. So turn your radio up, turn your radio up from Tampa to Atlanta.
0: Yeah, I've not seen her since she recorded that in our building 6 years ago. Juliana, it is great to have you.
2: Thank you. It's great to be here again.
0: So yeah, here it's been 6 years between visits.
2: Yes.
0: And that song now, when you recorded it for Winning Cell Phone Superstar Junior, we just thought it was just this, oh, that'll be fun to have her sing. Let's make a new JR show intro. So every day I play that. Mm-hmm. But then as we've grown to all over the Southeast, like there are people outside of Nashville, like in Chattanooga, down into Augusta, Georgia now, all over the panhandle, into Montgomery, Alabama, people know your voice. And at the time, it was just like, you're just down the street. You came into the studio, recorded it. It's like, oh, nobody will ever hear this hardly. But people, millions of people all over the Southeast sing your song.
2: I'm basically an A-lister, is what you're telling me.
0: Just tell us your experience as the years have gone on, as that song keeps playing.
2: I've basically grown up like listening to my voice on the radio, and I'll have like my little cousins or just like some friends. A little girl the other day, her name is Emmy. She was just telling me that she loves hearing my voice on the radio. And so I'll have people like that come up to me. But
0: yeah, you lead worship at Bell Shoals.
2: Yeah, I do.
0: In the Tampa area.
2: Mm-hmm. I lead on Sundays and Wednesday nights.
0: Okay. And so people that listen to the Joy FM that maybe go to that church have probably no clue.
2: Oh, yeah, no. Okay. I sound completely different.
0: Yeah.
2: Thank you, Jesus. Yes, I sound different.
0: They know right now
2: because
0: we're saying it. But people who go worship at Bell Shoals and watch you up there have no clue that you are the voice that they are singing in their head at 3:07 every day.
2: You're welcome.
0: I guess, your voice sounds different now, so it's not like when you sing, people go, hey, that's the girl.
2: Yeah, it's not super obvious anymore.
0: Yeah. Lex, you were the producer that was lining up. Mm-hmm. That day we called Juliana and said, hey, you're the winner. You were next to me that day.
3: Yeah, I was. I feel like I did all the behind the scenes stuff for that. And it was fun because I got to be the one to call Juliana, or her mom, rather, I guess, to tell her the details, like, okay, you're gonna sing a Disney song this week, and you're gonna sing this a worship song this week, you know, whatever it was. So just to watch her through it was a lot of fun.
0: Yeah, well, we have some audio here. Let's see how she won this competition.

0: It seems with every click and every scroll, there's another heartbreaking headline revealed. And there's a weight that comes with each one. If we let it, sorrow becomes a consistent companion. But in the midst of the sorrow, a promise comes. Like the first light of dawn, reaching out to embrace us as it begins to drive away the darkness. Joy. As the psalmist says, though the sorrow, the sadness, and pain may last through the night, it's joy that comes in the morning. Even though the clamor of war can be loud and the headlines disheartening, in the quiet moments of the morning, before our day's first meeting, take a breath and reflect. Lean into the joy and assurance of a God who knows sorrow more than we ever could, who understands our suffering and will not leave us comfortless. Sorrow may endure for the night, but it's joy that faithfully arrives in the morning, helping you find joy by reminding you of the source. 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

0: A show too much for just two consonants. 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
1: 1 Corinthians 13:4 says, love is not irritable. Being loving means keeping a tight rein on our natural irritability, which can be so easily inflamed when someone says or does something that just irritates or even infuriates us. Let us rein in those natural feelings and let Christ's

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0: The oldest left their lunch on the kitchen counter. The youngest couldn't find their shoes. And you spilled your coffee on your way out the door. As you pull away from the drop-off line and wave goodbye, you remember the permission slip that you forgot to sign. It's a lot to keep up with. And if you're still figuring out the rhythm, you're not the only one. On the days when it feels like you're making up the beat as you go, let us supply the soundtrack. On radio, your smart speaker, or on the app, we go where you go, helping you find joy. 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

0: It seems with every click and every scroll, there's another heartbreaking headline revealed. And there's a weight that comes with each one. If we let it, sorrow becomes a consistent companion. But in the midst of the sorrow, a promise comes. Like the first light of dawn, reaching out to embrace us as it begins to drive away the darkness. Joy. As the psalmist says, though the sorrow, the sadness, and pain may last through the night, it's joy that comes in the morning. Even though the clamor of war can be loud and the headlines disheartening, in the quiet moments of the morning, before our day's first meeting, take a breath and reflect. Lean into the joy and assurance of a God who knows sorrow more than we ever could, who understands our suffering and will not leave us comfortless. Sorrow may endure for the night, but it's joy that faithfully arrives in the morning, helping you find joy by reminding you of the source. 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
1: Well, it's official. 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I have been asked to vacate my office because I'm never in there. So she's like, feel free to say no. I know it's your office, but can we use it as the Joy FM street team office? Because people actually do work in the office. And I'm like, ma'am, it would be my pleasure to just wander the halls.
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